on the hunt in Burnie Old Wood. Flashlights and plantations all over the place. It's hard to decide when everything's turned into a race. People gather around food stalls and rush into restaurants.

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Everyone can face a crisis, but not everyone can make it home. And you're firing the classic.

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And obviously, I

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I'm rushing. It'll get hot by midnight, just trust me. 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

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So why are you crying? 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They're sliding on you, bump and grind every night upon you. 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Aye, closest to trust I've ever seen. Well shit, well there I said it now, forget it like a dream. No regret, can't forget the shit you've seen. Should've kept it clean. Aye, should've kept it clean. Can't forget the shit you've seen. You should've kept it clean. Sorry. You should've kept it clean. No regret, can't forget the shit you've seen. Should've kept it clean. You should've kept it clean.

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Tell my haters to consumers. I make rats feel like the juniors. Say your time is coming soon, but just like Oklahoma, money's coming sooner. I'm just a late bloomer. I'm picking high school, I'm still out here getting cuter. All these social networks and computers got these losers walking around like they ain't losers.

0: Popstar sein. So you had this huge success. And about your dad telling this, it came true in a way.
1: Yeah.
0: Yeah. And millions of streams, writing for other major artists, and yet you made a decision to go your own way. Also sie hatte großen Erfolg. Also sie hat, wie gesagt, für andere Künstler und Künstlerinnen geschrieben. Und dann hat sie aber beschlossen, sie geht jetzt ihren eigenen Weg. Tell us about this decision.
1: To go my own way, yeah. In terms of doing something different?
0: Did you have your own label then?
1: No, I was with a few different. So I was. I got into music through writing songs for other people.
0: Yes.
1: So I had to stay in London. I'm from Brighton, and it was all happening in London. So to stay there, that was working. I was putting my voice on other people's music and writing songs over people's tracks and stuff. And I was doing a lot of that sort of sound, that dance music sound. I got into music because I love songs and I love song, like, you know, acoustic, stripped-backed, kind of very honest, raw songwriting, mm-hmm. which sometimes that genre doesn't really adhere to.
0: I understand.
1: Yeah.
0: Also da habe ich was falsch verstanden. Also sie hat für andere sehr viel geschrieben und produziert und so weiter. 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Und das ist, was sie jetzt wirklich auch macht. Und also sie vermischt, you merge different styles of music, pop music, mm-hmm. but also mm-hmm. Punk, there's a punk yeah. attitude to it sometimes. Yeah. Ja, also sie vermischt so verschiedene Genres. Es ist Popmusik im Großen und Ganzen. Sie hat eine fantastische Stimme und sie mischt aber so das mit Elementen, also stripped down, Gitarren sind dabei und es ist ihr ganz eigener Stil, den sie kreiert hat. Yesterday I watched videos.
1: Oh no.
0: I had my little, yeah.
1: What have you seen?
0: Yes, wonderful videos. It's a journey. You did a journey. You made a journey. You went to Nashville and Philadelphia to write with other artists.
1: Yeah.
0: And you became sick or you didn't really were well. So.
1: Yes. So this is. Yeah. I have always wanted to go to Nashville. It's like my dream to have gone and written music and going to like a writer's round where you just see 10 people with a guitar, you know, singing their songs basically. And so I got the opportunity to go to Nashville, and day two I was there, I was struck with this illness, and I'm not sure, you know, it must have been the flu or something, but I was just, I was stuck in a hotel room for 6 or 7 days, bearing in mind I was only there for 2 weeks. So I was just like, God, like, you know, typical. But I ended up, writing quite a lot in my hotel room. And yeah, that led to this. Yeah.
0: That's a documentary. I mean, we don't watch artists, you know, being not well so often. And it wasn't private. It was personal. You told us your story. Okay, I don't feel well and I have to do this and I have to go back to the studio and and this is funny and we feel with you. Also es ist wirklich, wenn sie diese Videos sich angucken, das ist lustig irgendwie und aber auch irgendwie, man sieht den Prozess. Also sie ist dann auch im Studio und sie schreibt zusammen mit anderen Künstlern, dann ist sie wieder im Hotelzimmer. Also es macht großen Spaß zuzuschauen und jetzt gibt es Musik. So there are new songs. There is no new material coming out in you're working on a new EP, right?
1: Yes, yeah, there is so much music. So much music. And I wish I could release it all, but this next EP should be released in September.
0: Mm-hmm.
1: September. So the first song from the EP, Flying Cars and Sex Machines, that's come out. And I love that song. And I wrote that song in the hotel room where I was like my life, you know.
0: Yeah, Flying Cars and Sex Machines. So this is the title, or will be the title of the new EP. It's the title of the new single. And it gives us an idea what it will be about in a way. Also man kriegt schon so eine Idee, worum es gehen wird, was so ihre Themen sind. So what are your themes?
1: It's this EP. My first EP was very much me questioning sort of what I value and what I've been doing and what music I've been writing and how it's some parts of

Thank you so much. This next song is called So Who Cares About Caring Way Too Much.

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